0: Crazy Country 105.9. So I found out Gnarly Charlie went on a date last night.
1: Ooh.
0: He didn't tell anybody about it. I actually spotted him and his date out on the town. He looked at me like, "Hey, you're not supposed to know." So we're gonna have to dig into that on Tuesday morning. I know he's off on Monday. Thought that was interesting.

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0: Crazy Country 105.9. Normally, the Shoemass Casino does a big giveaway on Sundays. And since it's a holiday, they're moving it to Monday. So Monday, starting at 2 o'clock, they'll begin to give away free play, grand prize at 10. And if you can, join them at the Shoemash Casino this weekend. I'm sure it'll be nice and cool and probably very busy with it being Labor Day weekend. We have Riley Green, Think As You Drunk I Am, next.
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4: Hi, it's Susie. 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

0: Crazy Country 105.9. I really enjoyed listening to the game last night. We got to hear most of it. I just love hearing high school football on the radio. Greg and Bill did a great job. Thanks to Deanna, who runs the board back here at the station. And Jason, the engineer, was out at the game, and he was giving me some updates, some live updates. And it just was, we didn't win, but it was a good football game. Fun to hear on the radio, and we'll be back in action. Who are we playing next here? 9-11, is that? I can't read it from here. Is it Pinedale? Palmdale? Oh, your dad's 50 years
1: old. Where is it?
0: I should be able to see that. Looks like their mascot's a cougar. Anyways, next game on 9-11. And maybe Ferndale. Something that ends with a Dale.
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All right, that song's called Stay. It's by Sugar Land. It's from 2007, and this is G. Willikers here on 105.9 Crazy Cooking. Hey, we got another amazing weather forecast here for you now. Today here in San Ynez, we had a high of around 88. Tomorrow should be a little bit cooler, maybe high 70s. Lows in the 50s, but good times to be had all around. Check out the beaches, too, over there in Santa B, if you want.

He's a ranch hand in a pinch, man. Hotter than the red on a cattle brand. Cause she's a gold digger with a quick trigger. A cast iron skillet swinging lid flipper. Now he's a double wide on the county line. Sipping on a six pack of Lone Star Light. She did him dirty, took him to

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0: want my horse back.
1: There's Cody Johnson with Horseback. It's from 2026. This is G. Willikers from 2026 right here in Solvang. Hope everyone's having a wonderful Saturday night now. You know, we've extended the party train to start at 6 o'clock on Saturdays now, so the fun just keeps on rolling, and it's snowballing, and y'all know it just keeps getting better, right? So why not have a little Vincent Mason then with a song called Wish You Well? We'll take it. Thanks, Vincent.

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1: It takes plenty of power to light up Friday night, and even more hometown spirit to fill the stands. 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Go Pirates!

0: There's Kenny Chesney with Carry On. This is G. Willikers here carrying on at 105.9 Crazy Country. Hope everyone's having a wonderful time. You know, it's a little late, but tonight at 7 o'clock, you can catch out the Songwriter's Circle over there at Maddie's Tavern. Bobby Pinson will be premiering with Pryor Baird and James Slater. Their songs have helped define modern country music, and they're going to be over there at Maddie's Tavern starting at 7 p.m. tonight. So if you're wondering what to do and you're here in the San Ynez Valley, why not check that out, you know? But don't forget to tell them, of course, that the Willikers sent you, right?
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That is Cole Swindell with his new hit, Girl Dad. This is G. Willikers here at 105.9 Crazy Country. Now it's time for some Old Dominion, going back to old 2023 with Memory Lane.

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0: There's Lauren Alania with Chase Matthews and the affidavit from all their exes who apparently agree on something. What that is, I'm not quite too sure. But I am pretty sure that we do a thing in the mornings called Carp and Gnarly Charlie. It's a live show right here on Crazy Country. 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

Luke Combs with Be By You. This is your host, G. Willikers, being by you on none other than the Valley's leader and the home of the Pirates, San Ynez football team, 105.9 Crazy Country. Time now for Luke Bryan. Song goes all the way back to 2011 with this hit, I Don't Want This Night to End. Your host, G. Willikers, here, and the party train continues right now.

Well, that's Bailey Zimmerman with Chevy Silverado. This is G. Willikers here on 105.9 Crazy Country. It is time now for the weather again. 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Today here in San Ynez with a nice warm high of 88. They're saying tomorrow it should drop by about 10 degrees and then back up 10 degrees the day after that. So give or take a few degrees, it'll be high 70s, low 80s at the beaches. A little cooler, but fun. Check it out this holiday weekend.

0: All right, there's Dylan Scott with his hit, What He'll Never Have. This is your host, G. Willikers, and what you have here is 105.9 Crazy Country. Hope everyone out there is having a wonderful Saturday night as the party train rolls on all the way till midnight tonight. Sit back and relax and enjoy the ride, why don't ya? Meanwhile, you know, during the week, and on Fridays in particular, we have a segment in the mornings called Carp's Critters, wherein they offer up adoptable and adorable pets right here from the Santa Barbara Humane Society. It's all being brought to you by the San Ynez Pet Hospital. Check out Carp and Gnarly Charlie in the morning and on Fridays, Carp's Critters, 105.9 Crazy Country. It's the real deal, Willie Field, seal of approval.
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There's Ellen Langley, who's loving life again with that big time hit. Everything she touches turns to gold. How could she not be loving life, right? I can tell by Dan and Shay's next here. Save Me the Troubles, the song. It's from 2022.

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1: That's Josh Ross with Hate How You Look. This is G. Willikers, who loves how it sounds, here on 105.9 Crazy Country, the Valley's leader for setting as football. We are the official Pirates station. Hello, Pirates fans. Everyone's doing great out here, I'm sure, but you know, there's always more you can do. And one of the things that I got to do this week was hang out over there at the Creekside Tavern on Wednesday night, and we had a super fun time with Gnarly Charlie, hanging out with the crew. Got to meet some great people, people doing line dancing, people getting gifts, getting giveaways, getting free tickets to shows at Chumash and what have you. So check that out next Wednesday over there at 4444 Hollister, Creekside Tavern, Crazy Country Nights. It's a real to do. It's a there's a word for it, and you know what, if I could think of it right now, I would probably say it. It's probably something like a shindig. Yeah, so there's a shindig, and it's a hootenanny. That's it, because it's country, right? It's a hootenanny.
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There's John Morgan, who isn't kidding himself with that hit from 2025. Meanwhile, it's G. Willikers here, not kidding at all about the seriousness of Crazy Country. Time now for Thomas Rhett. The song's called Unforgettable.

There's Riley Green with his homage to none other than my favorite artist of all time, Joe Walsh. The song's called Think As You Drunk. It is brand new, and you know what? It seems like it should have been here a long time ago. It just seems so familiar. It's a guaranteed hit, and you got the G. Willikers seal of approval on that one. That's the real deal, Willie Field. All right, we've got some weather now for you, too, and it's being brought to you by Suncoast Equipment Rental Company. Hey, what a day we had here in San Ynez. The high was about 88 tomorrow, about 10 degrees cooler. The next day, about 10 degrees warmer, so it's skipping back and forth. It's fun. Check out the beaches, too. They're always awesome.

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Well, we sure do, don't we? That there's Morgan Wallen. This here's G. Willikers, and you're listening to that there 105.9 Crazy Country. Time now for Rodney Atkins. The song's called The Years Are Short.

He's a ranch hand in a pinch, man. Hotter than the red on the cattle brand. Cause she's a gold digger with a quick trigger. A cast iron skillet swinging lid flipper. Now he's a double wide on the county line. Sipping on a six pack of Lone Star Light. She did him dirty, took him

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1: I tell you what, that there's Cody Johnson, and the song's called Horseback, and I can really identify with that. Having grown up there in Norco and having had many horses throughout the course of my life, when you lose one or if one disappeared on you, you know, it's like losing a family member. That's how much a horse matters in terms of pet lovingness. That being said, there's a lot of love going on here at Crazy Country on Sundays in particular. I really love listening to Doug Nelson, his Crazy Country classic show from 7 to midnight. Fantastico, one of the best in the West. Check it out right here on Crazy Country. That and so much more. We have pretty much everything that you're looking for in a country station. And you've got the G. Williker seal of approval once again on that one, too. So this has been a seal of approval episode. I'm actually going to give myself the seal of approval on my own seal of approval show. So there you go.
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Ride, ride, ride. It's George Burge featuring Luke Bryan. It's a big time hit. It's right here on 105.9 Crazy Country. And this is your host, G. Willikers, on the Saturday Night Party Train. Let's keep the train rolling now. The big time hit from last year with Zach Top. Good times and tan lines, y'all. It's a real deal, Willie Field coming at you.

0: There's Dan and Shay with Nothing Like You. This is G. Willikers. You know, there's nothing like 105.9 Crazy Country. Hope everyone out there is having a wonderful Saturday night so far. Want to give a big shout out now to my buddy who's here in town visiting, Chris Bragg. He's all the way up from Southern California in the Norco area. Chris, good to see you again. Hopefully we will continue to have more fun as the weekend goes on. You know, last night we ended up over there at the theater in Solvang and also over there at the new restaurant that just opened up. It's a pizza place that has records, and I don't even remember the name of it, but you can go up there and have them play a record for you while you're eating a slice of pizza. It's a genius concept right here in Solvang. So much to do, so little time. Chris, good to have you here. Lots of friends have been visiting lately, so I'd like to give a big shout out to all those folks out there. And you know, it's towards the end of summer now with the Labor Day weekend, but we can always live in perpetual bliss here on the Central Coast because we know we've got the best weather in the world.
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gentleman that played recently out there at Avila, Billy Currington. Song's called Must Be Doing Something Right. It is from 2007. It is right here on none other than the Valley's Leader in Country, 105.9 Crazy Country.

KRAZ Santa Ynez, Santa Barbara. 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

There's Bailey Zimmerman with his big time hits, Chevy Silverado. You know, there's a lot of Chevy Silverados here in the San Ynez Valley, that's for sure. But we've also got weather here, and why not talk about that too? And the weather's brought to you by Suncoast Equipment Rental Company. Hey, what a beautiful day we had today in San Ynez. Highs were in the high 80s. Tomorrow should be high 70s. A little cooler at the beaches. Check out Pismo. It might have a lot of action for Labor Day weekend. It's super fun.

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All right, that's Luke Combs with his big time hit, Be By You. 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Time now for Cole Swindell. Song is called Girl Dad, and it's a tearjerker, you know. We'll get through it.

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0: Well, there's Jason Aldean with his big time hit, Don't Tell on Me. This is G. Willikers here saying you can tell everyone you're listening to 105.9 Crazy Country. Hope everyone's having a wonderful night and the Saturday night party train continues to roll on. You know, had a wonderful time earlier today over there in Los Alamos. Went up to Skyview and checked out Norman's restaurant there with the Bates theme. And, you know, it was really good food. Ran into some good people. So I want to give a big shout out there to Penelope and Naomi. Good people. Naomi, I ran into yesterday in Solvang as well. And so got a chance to meet her. And Penelope, just met her today. She's 21 years old. She said she thought she was getting old. I said, you know, you're not. You're still 21. You're doing fine. That being said, hope everyone out there in the Central Coast region is just really enjoying this Labor Day weekend and just, you know, relaxing. You know, we're human beings, as it said, not human doing. So just be, relax, enjoy the flow, and let it all go.
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There's Vincent Mason with a big-time hit called Wish You Well. This is G. Willikers wishing you well from the high atop the mountain of Solvang, broadcasting here in downtown Solvang, 105.9 Crazy Country. Yeah, that's the real deal, Willie Field. You know it, I know it, and the American people also know it. Time now for Kelsey Hart. It's songs called Fireworks. It is from 2025, right here on Crazy Country.

0: That's Ella Langley and Morgan Wallen with I Can't Love You Anymore. A song always reminds me of the Stevie Nicks and what was that other character with the long hair's name? Oh, yeah, Tom Petty. Stevie Nicks, Tom Petty's duo, Stop Dragging My Heart Around, which I believe Weird Al Yankovic turned into a song called Stop Driving My Car Around, which in some ways was probably a little more prophetic.
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There's Kenny Chesney, who's carrying on his big time hit from 2026. This is G. Willikers carrying on with the big time show on Saturday night. The party train rolls on here on 105.9. Time now for Carrie Underwood. She's out of that truck, going back to 2023.

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0: look moving on.
1: That's Josh Ross, who hates how you look when he's moving on, apparently. This is G. Willikers, who loves how it sounds here on 105.9. You guess it. This is Crazy Country. Time now for Central Coast weather, and it's brought to you by Suncoast Weather. Hey, we live here in the San Ynez Valley, perhaps one of the most beautiful places on Earth. The high today was 88. Tomorrow will be 78. The next day will be 88. It's going back and forth. It's a good old time. It's a roller coaster. It's sunshine.

There's Tyler Hubbard. He wants to park that there thing and pull it there on over in 2024. This year's G Willikers coming on at you. This is Luke Bryan, I tell you what. This song's called Country and She Knows It, baby.

0: That's Scotty McCreery with a big time hit from 2023. Song's called Cab in a solo. I love it. Being a sommelier myself, the innuendo, the pun, I get it. It's hilarious. And I honestly can't listen to that song too much. It's just so funny. Every time I listen to it, it cracks me up. And speaking of being cracked up, you know, this show goes on every Saturday night now, 6 to midnight here. The Saturday Party Train with G. Willikers rolls out. And on Fridays, when it's not a visiting game for the San Ynez Pirates, we're going to be on as well. So this Friday we weren't on. I believe next Friday it'll be a home game, so we should be on. Just check your local listings, as they say, or as they
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3: Santa

Well, I tell you what, that there's Zach Toppin, that there flip-flop, he's got it. That's the real deal, Willie Field. You got the seal of approval for sure. All right, time now for Thomas Rhett and Mama's House. Sounds to me like a sequel to The Big Bang Theory. I don't know. Check it out.

0: That's David Nail from 2015. The song's called Nights on Fire, and this Nights on Fire here on 105.9 Crazy Country. The rock and roll party train rolls out every Saturday. And yeah, it is country, but you know, there's some rock and roll behind it. The spirit and the intent is a rock and roll vibe with a country renaissance, if you will, or je ne sais quoi, as the French would say.
1: Hi, it's Susie. You know me, and I know Solvang. I'd like to give you three reasons to visit Bitto, Denmark this month. We are celebrating 60 years. That's a lot of years and great memories, thanks to you. We're also still serving our world-famous fricadilla. You've got to stop in and try one. The best reason is we have happy hour Tuesday, Wednesday, Friday from 3 to 5. So come on in and have a cocktail, a glass of wine, and some nice little appetizers. Bitto, Denmark, Alisal Road, Solvang. I'll see you there. Toot toot!

There's Cole Swindell, who's got a wonderful song from 10 years ago, 2016. It's called You Should Be Here. This is G. Willikers loving being here at 105.9 Crazy Country. Now, as you know, most people say alcohol is both the cause and solution to all my problems. I believe Midland may have had that idea in mind when he penned this tune back in 2017 called Drinking Problem. And it's right here on 105.9. You guessed it, folks. It is Crazy Country.

That's Tim McGraw with his hit from 2016. It's called Humble and Kind. This is your humble and kind host, G. Willikers, here on 105.9 Crazy Country. 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What a beautiful day we had here in San Ynez today with a high of 88. Tomorrow, high of about 78. The day after that, on Monday, Labor Day, 88 again. So it's a little schizophrenic, but it is fun to enjoy and get out there in the sun.

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There's Lauren Alania with Chase Matthews, a wonderful song called All My Exes, and apparently they agree on something. What that is, we still haven't figured out yet. All right, here comes the best of the best. Nothing but the best. Ella Langley and Loving Life Again, all the time, right here on Crazy Country.

0: All right, that's Morgan Wallen, and the song's called Been By Now. This is your host, G. Willikers, who's been by you all night here on 105.9 Crazy Country. I'd like to thank everyone for listening. You know, you can catch the show every Saturday night right here on Crazy Country, 6 to midnight now. 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

Well, there's Blake Shelton, and the song's called Let Him In Anyway. It is on Crazy Country, and this is G. Willikers. I'd like to thank everyone for listening tonight. What a show we've had, and it's been an amazing Labor Day weekend with friends in town and just checking out all the sites around the Central Coast. This is the real deal, Willie Field, and this is why we live here, right? So keep that in mind. Stay humble. Stay happy. Remember that interconnectivity is nature's way of confirming synchronicities.

All right, there's Bailey Zimmerman with Chevy Silverado, and this is G. Willikers here on 105.9 Crazy Country. Once again, thanks for listening tonight. We've had a wonderful show. Want to give a shout-out now to a couple of buddies here in town that I know. One of them is named Adam Peterson. Hey, buddy, how you doing? He's probably asleep right now, but I'll let him know, or somebody let him know. How about Jim Coven? Jim, let your brother-in-law Adam know that I gave him a shout-out. Why don't you? And meanwhile, want to give a big shout-out to Rich Saferight as well, and our buddy Glenn as well. I hope you have a speedy recovery, buddy Glenn. Meanwhile, we've got another show coming up next week. It's going to be

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A cast iron skillet swinging lid flip.

horseback. Now he's a buckskin, 15 hands, 5-time team road champion.

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And here's a look at our weather brought to you by Suncoast Equipment Rentals, serving Buellton, Santa Barbara, Goleta, and Carpinteria. We have some beautiful weather in store for you today with clear skies and a high of 82.

0: You just heard Kane Brown and Woman. Before that was Post Malone and Morgan Wallen and I Ain't Coming Back. 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
2: 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I'll see you there. Toot toot!

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We have a beautiful day in store for you today, a high of 82 and sunny skies.

That was my favorite again. If you hadn't heard from last week, anybody wanting to sing that song to me, that was Luke Combs and Be By You. Up next, Blake Shelton and Let Him In Anyway.

0: Chesney and Carry On. For all those Kenny Chesney fans out there, he is coming out with his new album. It is going to be released on September 25th. It's called Silver Sands Marina. His very last song is in tribute to his real good friend, his singer-songwriter, Brett James, who passed away almost a year ago now in a tragic plane crash. But that song that he is tributing to his friend is called Shot Glass. And Kenny, thank you for always bringing us some great music. Enjoy.
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You just heard from Parker McCollum and Killing Me. Before that, Jason Aldean and Don't Tell on Me. Up next, Jackson Dean and Don't Come Lookin'.

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0: That was Morgan Wallen and Don't We. I want to do a birthday shout out to Bryn Conway today. It is her birthday. Bryn, if you're listening, we here at Crazy Country hope you have an amazing day.
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5: He's a ranch hand in a pinch, man. 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

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This is Tracy, and here's a look at our weather today, brought to you by Suncoast Equipment Rentals, serving Buellton, Santa Barbara, Goleta, and Carpinteria. We have a high of 82 today and beautiful clear skies. Get on out there and enjoy.

0: That was Riley Green and Think As You Drunk. Before that, it was Nate Smith, Tyler Hubbard, and After Midnight.
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That was Ella Langley and Lovin' Life Again. Ella is proving she is much more than country music's newest star. She is becoming one of the biggest songwriters. Ella just broke the record for the most consecutive weeks at number one on Music Row's top songwriter chart. Way to go. Up next, we have Luke Bryan and Country On.

0: That was Kenny Chesney and Don't Blink. 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

Talk about pulling at my heartstrings. 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Up next, we have Thomas Rhett and Look What God Gave Her.

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Hi there, everybody. This is Kendra McClelland here at Crazy Country 105.9, and you're listening to Sundays in the Valley. It's an hour of music with lots of elements of faith, inspiration, hope, joy, peace, and you'll hear mostly country, but there's also some contemporary Christian songs sprinkled in there, some bluegrass. It's just an hour of feeling good music is what I like to say. And now we're going to start things off with Ban Ries. This is Outrun You.

love that deep voice right there. That was I Went Down by the Kingdom Heirs here on Sundays in the Valley. And they're an award-winning Southern gospel group, a quartet, that formed in 1971 in Knoxville, Tennessee. And since 1982, they have been the resident gospel group at Dollywood in Pigeon Forge. And right before that, we heard Until We Meet Again by Corey Asbury and Dylan Scott. And now we've got a trio for you. Jason Crabb, Zach Williams, and Trace Atkins with God Can Use a Broken Man.

We the Kingdom with Holy Water on Crazy Country 105.9. And that contemporary Christian group formed in 2018, and it's comprised mostly of family, the Cash family. Now here's Sarah Evans with There's Only One.

0: but it gets you through here.
1: Kimberly Schlappman on lead vocals for Beat Up Bible by Little Big Town. And we also heard Chris Jansen's The Broken. And, you know, every time I hear that song, it's just a gentle reminder that everyone's going through stuff. We all have our difficulties, our struggles. We have painful moments. And sometimes you don't even know the people closest to you. You don't even know what they're going through. So it's just good to give a break, right, to people and not judge them. And when we're struggling with stuff, just to turn it to God. Give it up to Him. He can take it all. And we're going to be back in just a few moments with more awesome music here on Sundays in the Valley.
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The incomparable Ricky Skeggs right there with Say a Prayer here on Sundays in the Valley. And you know, Ricky first went on stage at age 6 when bluegrass icon Bill Monroe invited him up on stage to play the mandolin. And he's been on stage ever since. Gosh, 65 years in that business. Amazing. And right before that, we heard Bailey Zimmerman and Brandon Lake with Just Believe. And now we're going to go back 20 years. Can't believe this song is that old now. This is Jesus Take the Wheel by Carrie Underwood.

Gospel Voices, Valley Air, and a Sunday morning that feels brand new. Sundays in the Valley on Crazy Country 105.9.

0: just another Sunday in the South, or should I say the Santa Ynez Valley? That was Shenandoah here on Crazy Country Sundays in the Valley. And we are going to be hearing from Darius Rucker coming up next. Stay with us.
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What a deeply personal song that Cody Johnson wrote. That was By Your Grace. And I love the part that just says, "By your grace, I have hope. You've already paid every debt I owe. Please take my chains and make me see that by your grace, I've been set free." And let's rest in that this week, y'all, that we have been set free. And I hope you have a wonderful week ahead. Thanks so much for joining me today on Sundays in the Valley. And let's finish out our time together with Connie Smith's Satisfied.

Keeping you company across the San Ynez Valley and beyond, this is Crazy Country 105.9 and Tracy. 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We have clear, sunny skies and a high of 82.

0: That was John Morgan and Kid Myself. Before that was Carrie Underwood and Hate My Heart.
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That was Ella Langley and Lovin' Life Again. Something that sounds good right now is Watermelon Moonshine by Lainey Wilson.

0: You just heard from Kane Brown and Woman. I have a couple birthday announcements. We have Bren Conway's birthday today, Diane Bassancherry from here in San Ynez Valley, Mr. Redneck himself, Jeff Foxworthy, and Macy Gray's birthday. I hope they're all having a great day, and thank you for listening to Crazy Country.
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He's a ranch hand in a pinch, man. 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

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Before that, George Burge, and It Won't Be Long. Up next, Blake Shelton, and Let Him In Anyway.

0: That was Riley Green and Different Around Here. Before that, Mr. Toby Keith and Who's Your Daddy?
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0: Mr. Zach Top and Sounds Like the Radio. You're listening to Crazy Country and Tracy. 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

Another great hour of great music starts right now here on Crazy Country 105.9 in Tracy. 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We have a beautiful day today with a high of 82 and sunny skies.

0: That was Ella Langley and Morgan Wallen. I can't love you anymore. I have some national days today. Today is Read a Book Day, Coffee Ice Cream Day, and Fight Procrastination Day. I think this one was all about me. Tackle lingering tasks today and get things done. But if you're going to do that, I want you to have Crazy Country playing in the background.
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0: That is All My Exes by Lauren Alana and Chase Matthews. 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They're always up to some crazy antics.
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Keeping the country music playing all day long. This is Crazy Country 105.9, and this is Tracy. Here's our weather brought to you by our friends at Suncoast Equipment Rentals. You can find them in Santa Barbara, Buellton, Goleta, and Carpinteria. We have a high of 82 today and

He's a ranch hand in a pinch, man. 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

gosh, I know that one by heart. 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

0: That is some happy feet. That was Dasha and Austin.
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That was Luke Bryan and Love You, Miss You, and I Mean It. Up next, Chelsea Ballerini and Peter Pan.

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We have a high of 82 today, beautiful sunny skies, and a low of 55.

0: That was Morgan Wallen and Don't We. You're listening to Crazy Country and Tracy. And I hope that you listen in during the week from 10 to 3. You have my friend and fellow ginger, Kendra, who is just a delight to listen to on the air. So tune in during the week from 10 to 3 and take a listen.
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That was Lainey Wilson and Can't Sit Still. Before that, we had Riley Green and Think As You Drunk. Up next, Old Dominion and No Hard Feelings.

0: and Carry On. We're rolling through another great afternoon here on Crazy Country and Tracy, and I hope you're having a beautiful Sunday.
1: Hi, it's Susie. You know me, and I know solving. 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We are celebrating 60 years. 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I'll see you there. Toot toot!
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0: That was Jason Aldean and Don't Tell on Me. Up next, Eric Church and Smoke a Little Smoke.
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the San Ynez Valley's Crazy Country 105.9. Hope you're having a great Sunday out there. My name's Dylan Ortega, hanging out with you and taking a look at our weather brought to you by Suncoast Equipment Rentals. 83 degrees, partly cloudy to mostly cloudy skies today, and a slight chance of a rain shower this afternoon. Darius Rucker up next.

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0: It's Cody Johnson and The Fall here on Crazy Country. And taking a look at our Be Nice To list of the day, celebrating a birthday. Let's see. It looks like in Lompoc, Bren Conway. Happy birthday to you, Bren. Hope you have a crazy good day. And don't forget, if you ever want to get somebody on our Be Nice To list, just head to our website, krazfm.com. Coming up in a few minutes, we'll bring you Ella Langley and Chase Matthew.
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0: That's John Morgan and Kid Myself here on Crazy Country. Don't forget tonight, hang out with Doug Nelson for the Crazy Country Classic, 7 to midnight, playing the best of that classic country music. It's a real fun time, 7 to midnight tonight. We're going to keep the music rolling here in a few minutes with Carly Pierce and Thomas Rhett.
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That's Tracy Bird here on Crazy Country 105.9. Happy Sunday to you. Dylan Ortega hanging with you and taking a look at our weather, brought to you by Suncoast Equipment Rentals. 83 degrees for the high today, partly cloudy to mostly cloudy this afternoon, and 25% chance of some rain showers. And up next, Zach Brown Band with

0: Luke Combs here on Crazy Country 105.9. Just a couple days away from another Where'd He Hide It Wednesday. Gnarly Charlie hides that $100 gift certificate to Chomp here in the San Ynez Valley. You just got to get out there and find it. Be sure to listen with Carp and Charlie live Wednesday morning, 7:10 a.m. for your very first clue. And then stay tuned to our Facebook and Instagram pages throughout the day for additional clues. That's Where'd He Hide It Wednesday, brought to you by Chomp Burgers, Fries, and Shakes here in Solvang.
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0: listening here on Crazy Country. Well, it happened again. Mr. Soup, who is my tortoise, he lives out there at my house in San Ynez. He is a 50-pound desert tortoise. He loves to eat grass and just sit in the front lawn, but he also loves to run away every now and then, and he did that a couple days ago. Thankfully, the folks out there along Brinkerhoff Road have always got their eyes open when they're driving, and they saw him sitting along the side of the road. So, Heather, if you're listening to this morning, not sure you will be, thank you for getting Soup home to us. And, you know, if you have a tortoise of your own, I recommend getting an air tag. I actually used a little aquarium silicone and put an air tag right on the back of my tortoise. So that's how you'll know it's mine, if you see it walking around there. But anyway, thank you, Heather, for getting Soup home. And a reminder, if you have a lost pet and want some help getting it found, just head to our website, krazfm.com. 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